0: One ticket, please. Long and mercy, everybody's here. 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
1: Chaka Khan, Chaka Khan, Chaka Khan. 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
1: Party's going on.
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1: When I first saw you, I saw love. And the first time you touched me,